0: Skyrock, premier sur le rap.
1: Working on a weekend like usual. Way off in the deep end like usual. 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

problem that I can't fix, cause I can do it in the mix. 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